hungry, I'm looking for food. I feel like a fox on the hunt in Burnie Old Wood. Flashlights and temptations all over the place. It's hard to decide when everything's turned into a race. People gather around food stalls and rush into restaurants. But I'm eager to eat right here on the street.

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Yeah, you know, be it up.

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I take it from you, a treasure, a truth, a mark in the map.